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And would you save my soul tonight? Would you tremble?

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0: Okay ba tayo dyan, mga chong?
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3: 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If someone asks you to step outside to talk, don't just follow. Instead, ask to talk right where you are in a space that's open, visible, and surrounded by people. Remember, if you don't know the real reason, don't put yourself in a risky situation. Sometimes, safety is in staying visible. It's harder to harm someone who stays in public view. Stay alert, stay smart. Smart safety starts with awareness.

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2: And the race is on, more music, pinakamagaling ang kulit alongside. 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
0: Wake up, kapamilya! Para sa all hits, Carrera! What you waiting for?

0: dong. 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Di man kayo, ano man. 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Guwapo kay kadungbay. Ay.
1: Ana.
2: Tired of the indoor grind? It's time to step outside. Your daily dose of nature is the easiest health boost you can get. Just a few minutes in the sunlight can give you the vitamin D your body craves. More than that, nature is a natural mood booster. That fresh air and sunshine instantly improve your mood and melts away stress. So skip the scrolling, take a walk, grab your coffee on the patio, or just sit on a park bench. It doesn't take long. Spend time outdoors today. Breathe deep, relax, and enjoy the simplest way to feel your best. 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
2: 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Yep, buena man, followed by pampabuenas and cupping mainit in the inside. Yep,
1: ready, set, more!
0: Wake up, kapamilya! Para sa All Hits Canera! What you waiting for?

0: 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Please check the number or try your call again.
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2: Classic Rock.
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